fuck you till you love me. I'll fuck you till you love me. I'll fuck you till you love me. Till you love me. Till you love me. Till you love me.

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Good morning, everyone, and welcome to Radio Manlleu. We are I-5 students from Pompeu Fabra School. Today, we are going to show you how we learn English in the class. Do you want to learn English with us? Let's go!

0: you?
1: I'm good.
0: I'm great.
1: I'm wonderful.
0: I'm good.
1: I'm great.
0: I'm wonderful.
2: Hello, Amira.
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0: What's your name?
1: My name is Carla.
0: What's your name?
1: Irati.
0: What's your name?
2: Sami.
0: What's your name?
3: My name is Meg.
0: What's your name?
4: Bernard.
0: What's your name?
5: My name is Afwan.

0: day.
1: Eric, how are you today?
2: Happy.
1: Lucas, how are you today?
3: Sleeping.
1: Lorenzo, how are you today?
4: Happy.
1: Mahir, how are you today?
5: Sad.
1: Maria, how are you today?
6: Hungry.
1: Adam, how are you today?
7: Sad.
1: Some days ago, we listened to the story Dear Zoo. We learned the animals' names and some adjectives to describe them. Let's say their names.

0: Roger, Lluc, what animal is this?
1: Elephant.
2: Elephant.
0: Amir, Alana, what animal is this?
3: Camel.
2: Camel.
0: Bright, Gael, what animal is this?
4: Lion.
5: Antler.
0: Rania, Lluc, what animal is this?
6: Giraffe.
2: Giraffe.
0: Inti, Daphne, what's this animal?
7: Monkey.
0: Godfred, Fatima, what's this animal?
8: Snake.
0: Kala, Sara, what's this animal?
9: Dog.
2: Dog.
0: Jan, Daphne, what's this animal?
10: Frog.
2: Frog.
0: Well done! And now we are going to sing a little part of the song that we also listened to.

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1: Papaias.
0: Bai bai Nuria.
2: Bai bai Carla.
0: Bai bai Uriel.
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0: Bai bai Biel.
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0: Bai bai Valentina.
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0: Bai bai Emma.
6: Bai bai Carla.
0: Bai bai everyone. Thank you very much. See you. Bye bye.